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0: Vamos a Austin, Texas. Ahí vemos a Alberto Romero.
1: Clap your hands now.
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